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I'm a two-time, you ain't new, I win. 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
2: 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Picture that with a Kodak. 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Took my life from negative to positive. 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

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Together, we are all Nova Scotia. We are the True North, strong and free. We are all proud to be Canada.

0: Magic 94.9 with Tame Impala is Dracula. Good morning. This is Bill with you. Thank you so much for joining me. And I always find I can get up much easier on Monday than Tuesday. Monday's like the let's do this day. Tuesday's the are we really going to do this day. But we are really going to do it. We have a full morning ahead. We're going to have an update on the Cool Kids weekend cleanup coming up. And a look at all you activity trackers in West Hants. Great news out of that event that they had. And at 6:40, the Hollywood Buzz with news on the Spice Girls and a little more trouble for Travis Scott in the clubs. Right now, we have that work continuing today in Wiffle on the east end of Main Street. Traffic control is in place. It caused some issues yesterday, so avoid if you can. And if you see anything else out there I should know about, let me know. 902-710-6096. Good morning, all.
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0: Magic 94.9 with Charlotte Cardin, The Way We Touch. Bill with you. Good morning. Thank you so much for joining me. It is 6:17, and the planning for the Terry Fox Run in Kentville well underway. In fact, they have actually announced the date and the times. Sunday, September 20th at KCA. Registration is going to start at 1:30 that afternoon. The kids runs at 2, followed by, of course, the main run at 2:30. I was only 4 when Terry ran through my hometown in Spring Hill, but still talked about for as long as I lived there. Became a big deal in our town each year, and we raised hundreds of thousands of dollars in his name. Truly a special event and a Canadian tradition, so get out on September 20th if you can. Also happens to be my birthday, so it's a nice birthday gift for me. All money raised, of course, goes to cancer research. Registration is now open at terryfox.ca. I'll be right back with a look at the weather.
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0: Mainly sunny today. We'll see a high of 28. Humidity's going to push that up to 31. Cloud cover's going to roll in tonight with some gusty winds, and we're going to see the rain start before morning, the overnight low of 14. And tomorrow, periods of heavy rain, chance of a thunderstorm. That wind will continue. We'll see a high of 21, but in the humidity, closer to 28. 11 degrees in Berwick at 6:19.
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0: Tyler Shaw with Run to You on Magic 94.9. It is 6:40, time for the Hollywood Buzz. Melanie Mel C. Chisholm, better known as Sporty Spice, is married. The former Spice Girl tied the knot with Australian model Chris Dingwall in a private ceremony in England this weekend. Three of her Spice Girl bandmates attended, while Victoria Beckham contributed by designing Mel C.'s wedding dress. Page Six says Travis Scott was involved in another late-night altercation, this time at the exclusive Zero Bond Club in New York. Reports say Scott confronted another guest he believed was filming him, and the situation escalated into a bottle-throwing fight involving members of this group. There is no comment from Scott or on if police are involved. At 95, William Shatner is proving retirement isn't his style. The Canadian icon has formed a heavy metal band featuring musicians who've played with Ozzy Osbourne, Billy Idol, and Vixen. They'll debut their new album this September in a live set at Chicago's Riot Fest. That's your Hollywood Buzz. And let's take a quick look at the updated weather. Lots of sunshine today with temperatures getting up to 28. The humidex is going to push that to 31. Cloud cover will build tonight and the rain is going to start before daybreak. We'll see some gusty winds as well with low of 14. And then rain tomorrow at times heavy, a chance of a thunderstorm, gusty winds, and a high of 21 with a feels like temperature of 28. It's 11 degrees in Windsor and we are at 6:42.
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0: Magic 94.9 with John Fellner's Broke Skin. Bill with you. Good morning. Work is continuing today in Wilful on the east end of Main Street. So from the town boundary in, traffic control will be in place. Caused some issues yesterday, so avoid if you can. And just got a note from a listener in Middleton. Commercial Street near Foodland is going to be reduced to one lane today for paving as well. So if there's anything else out there you see that I need to know about, drop me a line. 902-710-6096. The Kingston Summer Concert Series continues tonight. Ruth Manning and the Prospectors are playing. Band takes the stage at 6 in Centennial Park. Organizers say they encourage you to bring a chair or blanket, and there will be a canteen on site. And this week's funds, every week they do it for a different cause. Last week it was Talia Barncats. This week it is Admiral Hockey Club. So you can give to them as well. You can get all the details on that event and a full list of other events in the community over on magic949.ca. We've got James coming up with the news in about 11 minutes.
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0: Magic 94.9, ever since you left me, French Montana, this is Bill with you. Good morning. Thank you so much for joining me. And I am surrounded by an amazing team here at the station, and it got me thinking about the people we work with. So today, I'm giving you a chance to send a shout out to your coworkers. And for mine, there's a lot of support here, and it's a big reason why I came back. But mainly when I think of my coworkers, I think of the laughs we had and the most random conversations that end up being bits here on the show. We have a great team, and I can't thank them enough for just simply being them. So now it's your turn. Head over to the Magic 94.9 Facebook page to share yours, or drop me a text, 902-710-6096. We'll read some of them later in the show.
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0: Ray with Escapism on Magic 94.9. Good morning, and work continues today in Wolfville on the east end of Main Street. Traffic control will be in place. This is in Wolfville from the town boundary in. Avoid it if you can. It caused some issues yesterday. If there's anything else going on out there I need to know about, let me know. 902-710-6096. And this weekend, Sophie made it down to Port Lorne to lend a hand to Ragnar and the Cool Kids Coastal Rangers, who we follow fairly closely. They had just cleaned up Marshall's Cove Beach, and Sophie was there to give them a hand. We have some really cute videos up on our socials, but cuteness aside, these kids, along with some very supportive parents, pulled off 435 pounds of waste in a single afternoon. Just incredible. They are making a real difference. You can follow them on the Cool Kids Coastal Ranger socials to find their next cleanup. You will be inspired. I promise that. And I promise you all, I do have Ragnar coming back into the station here. I think it's on the 30th he's coming in to see me, so we'll have a little bit more on that. And I'll be right back with a look in the weather.
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0: We're going to get up to 28 today with plenty of sunshine. It's going to feel more like 31 this afternoon with the humidity. Tonight, the clouds will take over. The rain's going to arrive before morning. It'll get breezy with a low of 14. And then tomorrow, we will see heavy rains at times, a chance of a thunderstorm, more gusty winds, and a high of 21. But the humidity pushing that all the way up to 28 degrees. Across the valley, we're holding temperatures between 11 and 13 degrees. It's 720.
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3: Good morning. The Berwick Electric Commission has submitted an application to the Nova Scotia Energy Board for a nearly 3.2% rate increase. A statement from the town says this is to recover the increased cost of purchasing electricity from suppliers such as Nova Scotia Power and the Eller House Wind Farm. If the flow-through adjustment is approved, the rate hike to all customer classes would take place in August. Berwick Electric purchases around 86% of its electricity from external suppliers, Nova Scotia Power and the Eller House Wind Farm. The rest comes from the Centennial Community Solar Garden. Berwick has historically also used energy from the Factory Dale Hydro Dam, which isn't currently operational, and the utility is preparing for a repair to the dam. Nova Scotia Health says it's working to add parking spots to the Yarmouth Regional Hospital. A number of spaces in a major parking lot were displaced due to construction of a new emergency department at the facility. This has led to patients parking on grassy areas or other places where they shouldn't be parked. A new parking area was built nearby, but that didn't replace all of the spots that were lost and creates difficulties for those with mobility and health issues. A health department spokesperson tells Saltwire more spaces are opening up, some in the back and others being created in dirt areas, as they look at any and all solutions to the problem. Nearly 300 kilograms of methamphetamine has been seized at the port of Halifax. Border Services officers found the drugs hidden under a false bottom inside a crate of solar panels during an export inspection on January 9th. According to a release, the shipment was bound for the Philippines. The drugs weighed nearly 300 kilograms and were sealed into nearly 300 packages. All evidence has been turned over to the RCMP for further investigation, but there's been no word on any charges. Fisheries and Oceans Canada says the captain of a vessel has been arrested for illegal fishing off eastern Nova Scotia. Fisheries officers seized nearly 18,000 pounds of halibut worth approximately $170,000 and also charged the captain with obstruction and failure to hail in. The arrest came after a multi-day surveillance effort between July 6th and 8th, tracking the vessel within the St. Anne's Bank Marine Protected Area. Despite multiple attempts to hail the vessel, it continued to fish in violation of the Oceans Act. Fishery officers boarded the vessel at sea on July 8th and directed the captain to port in Lewisburg. The catch was offloaded the next day, and an investigation into these violations is now underway. In sports, the Red Sox edged the Orioles 6-5 last night for Boston's 14th win in a row. Elsewhere in the majors, the Blue Jays lost 7-1 to Tampa Bay, and the Yankees got two home runs from Jazz Chisholm Jr. to beat Pittsburgh 8-5. And in the WNBA, Toronto lost 109-83 to Las Vegas. Now you're up to date. I'm James Faulkner.
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6: Mainly sunny today with a high of 28, a humidex of 31, increasing cloudiness.

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1: Mainly sunny today with a high of 28, a humidex of 31, increasing cloudiness tonight, rain beginning before morning, wind gusts with a low of 14, rain at times heavy tomorrow, a chance of a thunder shower, wind gusts with a high of 21, a humidex at 28. It's 11 degrees in Greenwood at 7:34.
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0: Charlotte Cardin with Confetti on Magic 94.9, where we play everything. This is both of you. Good morning. I thank you for joining me. It is 7:40. Time to take a look at the Magic 94.9 Vogue Optical Web Poll. And yesterday we wanted to know, after 40 days, the World Cup has ended. What's your thoughts? You could say I loved it. It was occasionally interesting. Or it was much ado about nothing. And 54% of you said it was occasionally interesting. So let's pivot right into this morning's question. Do you carry a good luck charm? Yes or no? You can visit magic949.ca to vote. We'll check in on the poll a little later in the show, and I'm going to be right back after the break with a look at the weather.
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0: It'll be mainly sunny today with a high of 28. It'll feel more like 31 with the humidex. Some cloud cover will come in tonight, and rain will start before morning with some gusty winds, a low of 14. And tomorrow we're going to have periods of heavy rain, a chance of a thunderstorm, gusty winds, and a high of 21. Going to feel like 28 with the humidity. It's 11 degrees in Berwick. We're at 7:42.
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0: Magic 94.9 with Teddy Swims, Mr. Know-It-All, and work has continued today in Wolfville on the east end of Main Street. That's from the town boundary in. Traffic control will be in place, but avoid it if you can. It's going to cause some delays. And a note from a listener in Middleton, Commercial Street near Foodland is going to be reduced to one lane while they work getting ready to pave that as well. If there's anything else going on, let me know. 902-710-6096. And I want to send a shout out to West Hants this morning. They have been named to the top 40 in Canada's most active community competition. Residents have been tracking activity over the last few weeks. We've talked about it off and on. And the work has paid off. A release says a final submission will now be made from all communities explaining why they should be named Canada's most active community. And the winners expect to be announced later this week. But either way, congratulations for a huge community effort. Well-deserved recognition. I'm going to be coming right back with our birthday celebrations.
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0: And taking a look at our special milestones for today, Tuesday, July 21st, a very happy birthday to Blake Mansfield, who is turning 6 today. He's from Caledonia. That's with love from your family. And Haley Crowell, turning 14. Happy birthday to you. That's with love from your nanny Sandy. And Punky Lynn Brewster from Aylesford Mountain. 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You're experiencing the side effects of being awesome for so long. And congratulations to everyone celebrating a special milestone today from all of us here at the station. You can send your birthdays and anniversaries 24 hours in advance to our website.
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0: Zara Larson with Midnight Sun on Magic 94.9. It is 8:09 on this beautiful Tuesday morning, which means it's time for our community shout-out. Today's community shout-out goes to the Filipino-Canadian in the Valley Association. We've had people of Filipino descent in the Valley for decades, and president of the group, Mark Albano, says they want to promote engagement.
1: An organization will help to boost more engagement from the Filipino community to the people of Annapolis Valley.
0: They do this through events and community building. Mark says this is completely volunteer-led, and he had people he wanted to show appreciation to.
1: This is a great opportunity to thank everybody who helped us to be like an organization. First and foremost, to Roxy Peterson, who helped us like to have this organization, to the town of Kentville, to all the community, to the Filipino community, and of course to the families. Without the volunteers and their families, this won't be possible.
0: So today we thank you, the volunteers of the Filipino-Canadian in the Valley Association, for the work you do to welcome and engage with the Filipino culture. For more information on events, including their upcoming fiesta on August 2nd, you can visit their Facebook group under Filipino-Canadian. If there's an organization or action you feel needs a shout-out for their work, you can text your suggestion, 902-710-6096.
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0: Magic 94.9 with Alyssia Moffitt, Lay Your Light. It's 8:17, and we are getting some great responses today on my question. I'm giving the opportunity to send a shout-out to coworkers, and as George texted, it's like thanking a family member, but in reality, you often spend more time with your coworkers than your immediate family. And we had this comment from the Kings County Family Resource Center. We love them over there. A big thank you to our incredible team. Your compassion, teamwork, flexibility, and dedication make a difference every single day. Thank you for supporting one another and the families we serve. And that is the nature of the comments we have going on over there today. Very heartwarming. A great way to spend a Tuesday. You can head over to the Magic 94.9 Facebook page to weigh in and send out your shout out. Or you can text me 902-710-6096. I'll be right back with a look at the weather.
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0: Lots of sunshine today with temperatures getting up to 28. The humidex is going to push that up to 31. We're going to see some clouds roll in tonight with some gusty winds, and the rain is going to start before morning. We'll see an overnight low of 14, and tomorrow rain at times heavy, a chance of a thunderstorm. Those gusty winds will continue. We'll see a high of 21, but the humidity putting it at 28. It's 15 degrees in Kingston. We're at 820.

0: The Weekend with Dancing in the Flames on Magic 94.9. Good morning. This is Billy. Thank you so much for joining me. It is time to check in on the Magic 94.9 Vogue Optical Web Poll. And about 1 in 10 Canadians say they carry a good luck charm with them on a regular basis. 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And currently, 62% of you say, no, you do not. You can visit magic949.ca to weigh in. We'll take a look at the results tomorrow.
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0: The temperature is going to get up to 28 today with plenty of sunshine. With the humidity, it'll be closer to 31. Tonight, the clouds are going to take over with some wind gusts, and we'll have rain start before morning. We'll have an overnight low of 14. And tomorrow, that rain will be at sometimes heavy. We'll have a chance of a thunderstorm with some gusty winds and a high of 21. The humidity making that feel like 28. Across the region, we've been holding between 15 and 16 degrees. It's 8:44.
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0: Magic 94.9 with new music from Con the Artist. Where's Your Girlfriend? This is Bill. Good morning. I had a chance to pop over and see the new floating docks in Wolfville Waterfront Park. Public Works was just finishing them up, and a job well done, guys. They brought in a crane to get the docks in place. Then the crew put them together, and the ramps were installed. They said that part only took about 2.5 hours, but the rest of it, the testing and everything, took a few days. But they're up and running now. They move when the tide changes, and the pitch of the ramps goes with it. So when they're at low tide, be careful. It is steep. I wasn't going down there, but people were very excited to get out on, and the kayaks were being unloaded while I was there talking to the guys. A great addition to the town. I've put some pics up on the Magic 94.9 Facebook page for you to take a look at. And my recommendation? Head over yourself. It's a beautiful spot.
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1: Pink Panthers on Magic 94.9, where we play everything. Good morning. Thank you so much for joining me. And I think coworkers are so easy to take for granted. We see them often more than our immediate family or friends. But do we actually take the time to really thank them? And that's what I wanted to do today. I asked you to send a shout out to your coworkers, and there has been so many good ones out there. It is so heartwarming. Stephanie says a huge shout out to New Vision Care Homes day in and day out. The amount of heart, patience, and dedication everyone brings to supporting our residents is incredible. 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That is a beautiful shout out. I would love to share yours. 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

0: Magic 94.9 with Jade Lamack running home. And that's going to do it for me today. I thank you so much for joining me. We do have a beautiful day ahead. It's going to be mainly sunny with a high of 28. The rain is going to start tonight before morning. And then tomorrow we will be getting that soaking that we desperately need in the woods. And then tomorrow morning we'll be back to do this all again. We've got a community shout out to a group that helped inspire countless beach cleanups and are mentoring the next generation of environmentalists. I'll talk to you all in the morning. Remember, in the meantime, take care of each other out there.
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2: Here's your latest Environment Canada weather forecast. Mainly sunny today with a high of 28 and a humidex of 31 with a very high UV index. Increasing cloud tonight with rain beginning before morning. Fog patches overnight with wind from the southeast gusting to 40 and a low of 14. And rain at times heavy tomorrow with the risk of a thunder shower in the morning. 20 to 30 millimeters expected with fog patches. Wind from the southwest gusting to 50 and a high of 21 with a humidex of 28.
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3: Here's your latest Environment Canada weather forecast. Mainly sunny today with a high of 28 and a humidex of 31 with a very high UV index. Increasing cloud tonight with rain beginning before morning. Fog patches overnight with wind from the southeast gusting to 40 and a low of 14. And rain at times heavy tomorrow with the risk of a thunder shower in the morning. 20 to 30 millimeters expected with fog patches. Wind from the southwest gusting to 50 and a high of 21 with a humidex of 28.
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5: Latest Environment Canada forecast, sunny and hot today, 28, humid, exit 31, increasing cloudiness tonight, rain at times heavy, starting before morning with a risk of a thundershower, fog patches as well, strong south wind, and a low 14. Rain at time Wednesday, changing to drizzle or showers by noontime, again a risk of a thundershower in the morning, looking at 20 to 30 millimeters of rainfall, brisk southeasterly becoming southwesterly, high of 21, humid, exit 28, and showers in 19 for Wednesday night.
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0: Blink 182, all the small things, part of your back in the day replay with your old buddy Shano. And since the nostalgia is running so strong, let's take a quick trip back to 2009 when it was announced that Mark Anthony had purchased a minority stake in the Miami Dolphins. Yes, that happened in 2009. I know it does not feel that long ago. Something that wasn't that long ago, it was back on this day in 2023, the Barbenheimer phenomenon started, as the two major motion pictures, Barbie and Oppenheimer, were both released in theaters on the same day.
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0: Shaggy, It Wasn't Me, part of your Back in the Day replay. I got to tell you, back in the day, Shaggy Boombastic changed my life. All right, maybe it didn't change my life, but I was a big fan of it, that tune. Also, It Wasn't Me, if you didn't know, that was never supposed to be a single. Yeah, a radio DJ found the song online and started playing it on the air. The audience loved it so much that Shaggy's record label changed course and officially released it, turning it into a worldwide number one hit.
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6: The latest Environment Canada forecast, sunny and hot today, 28, humidex of 31, increasing cloudiness tonight. Rain at times heavy, starting before morning with a risk of a thundershower. Fog patches as well, strong south wind, and a low 14. Rain at time Wednesday, changing to drizzle or showers by noontime. Again, a risk of a thundershower in the morning. Looking at 20 to 30 millimeters of rainfall, brisk southeasterly becoming southwesterly, high of 21, humidex of 28, and showers in 19 for Wednesday night.
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1: Magic 94.9, we play everything, and good afternoon. Julia here with you on a very nice day, a hot one, and the UV index today is very high, so you definitely need sunscreen if you're heading out. Tonight into tomorrow, rain and a lot of it, much needed rain. Yeah, we could see a lot during thunder showers, but hopefully most of it stays a slow, steady, constant rain for a good 12 hours is what we'll see. We'll see that rain starting to taper off to just showers tomorrow afternoon and in the morning. So, but yeah, we could see upwards of 20 to 30 millimeters of rain. So that's definitely much, much needed rain. Looks like sun mostly the rest of the week after that, but we'll find out more about the forecast in a bit. Today, though, looks great. The calm before the storm, if you will. We are expecting winds with the system gusting up to 50, so it will be a rainy, blustery early start to the day tomorrow and overnight tonight. We've got Zara Larsson coming up and Miles Smith. Kaisa is next.
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3: Latest Environment Canada forecast, sunny and hot today, 28, humid, exit 31, increasing cloudiness tonight, rain at times heavy, starting before morning with a risk of a thundershower, fog patches as well, strong south wind, and a low 14. Rain at time Wednesday, changing to drizzle or showers by noontime, again a risk of a thundershower in the morning, looking at 20 to 30 millimeters of rainfall, brisk southeasterly becoming southwesterly, high of 21, humid, exit 28, and showers in 19 for Wednesday night.

fret so much about her loving. I wish she'd let me be, but her destiny's got us so intertwined. Back in 2011, I decided

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1: Wish I could call you last night, try to make sure you're all right. I hate to know you feel alone. I found this picture on my phone, 5 hours so long. I wish you were back from Boston. I'm alone learning those lessons. You're out there.

0: Magic 94.9, we play everything and good afternoon. We're looking forward to lots on the go this week. 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And then our Chase the Ace in Kentville, they do that at the Legion on Friday night at 8. For more details on those and other events, you can go online to magic949.ca. 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
2: The latest Environment Canada forecast, sunny and hot today, 28, humid, exit 31, increasing cloudiness tonight. Rain at times heavy, starting before morning with a risk of a thundershower. Fog patches as well, strong south wind and a low 14. Rain at time Wednesday, changing to drizzle or showers by noontime. Again, a risk of a thundershower in the morning. Looking at 20 to 30 millimeters of rainfall, brisk southeasterly becoming southwesterly, high of 21, humid, exit 28, and showers in 19 for Wednesday night.
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Magic 94.9, and we play Everything Want to Say Hi to our friends in Greenwood. Thanks for tuning in. After three, we've got Charlotte Cardin and Alessia Cara. Just ahead, we've got Noah Kahan. Here's Shawn Mendes.

0: 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On Thursday, there's an adult paint night social happening with the Recreation Center here in Kentville. 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All supplies will be provided, and you can go join some friends or make new ones and follow along to a painting tutorial. 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Coming up, Justin Bieber and Tate McRae.
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0: 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This weekend, you can see Anniversary, a 90-minute comedy play co-written by Pulitzer Prize winners Carol Shields and Dave Williamson. 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We'll hear from Somber coming up. Sabrina Carpenter's next.
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5: Latest Environment Canada forecast, sunny and hot today, 28, humid, x of 31, increasing cloudiness tonight, rain at times heavy, starting before morning with a risk of a thundershower, fog patches as well, strong south wind, and a low 14. Rain at time Wednesday, changing to drizzle or showers by noontime, again a risk of a thundershower in the morning, looking at 20 to 30 millimeters of rainfall, brisk southeasterly becoming southwesterly, high of 21, humid, x of 28, and showers in 19 for Wednesday night. Magic.

had your chance, but you blew it. 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

0: Magic 94.9, we play everything and good afternoon. Looking ahead towards the weekend, there's going to be lots on the go. A big breakfast at the St. James Anglican Church Saturday morning at 8 to kick off the weekend. There's also the Valley Hybrid Sprint happening. That's Saturday from 8:30 till noon. It's a community fitness race that combines running with functional fitness in a fun, supportive, and challenging environment. Whether you're an experienced athlete or looking for a new challenge, this could be fun for you. So that's happening Saturday at the Credit Union Rec Center, and it's free to attend. For details on the event, you can go online to magic949.ca. Coming up, we'll hear Tame Impala and Tyler Shaw.
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0: We Play Everything, and good afternoon. This weekend, there's going to be a hootenanny at the Charles McDonald Concrete House in Centerville. That goes Saturday from 1 to 4 with great live music, free to attend. 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Coming up, we've got Cameron Wickholm.
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9: The latest Environment Canada forecast, sunny and hot today, 28, humidex of 31, increasing cloudiness tonight, rain at times heavy, starting before morning with a risk of a thundershower, fog patches as well, strong south wind, and a low 14. Rain at times Wednesday, changing to drizzle or showers by noontime, again a risk of a thundershower in the morning, looking at 20 to 30 millimeters of rainfall, brisk southeasterly becoming southwesterly, high of 21, humidex of 28, and showers of 19 for Wednesday night.
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0: Magic 94.9, and we're getting ready for the Drive at 5 next hour con the artist Gracie Abrams and Olivia Rodrigo. An info update with the newest forecast. We'll get the latest details on all that rain we're going to see tonight and tomorrow. Goodness knows we need it. We're going to hear ahead of that from Ava Max and Somber.
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Want to say hi to our friends with Nova Heat Pumps. Thanks for tuning in. Here's Alex Warren on Magic.

0: Magic 94.9, and we play everything, and welcome to the Drive at 5. Looking at some rain tonight and tomorrow, maybe even thunder showers, heavy rain, but a good amount. Goodness knows we definitely need a good soaking out there. Hopefully some of it falls slow and steady so it can stick. We've got better weather the rest of the week after that. A day tomorrow if it's your vacation for indoor events for sure. I do know somebody celebrating this week, a birthday or anniversary. Let us know who's celebrating to be included on the celebrations weekday mornings with Bill. He announces those at around 10 to 8. Send us your celebration info online a day or two in advance at magic949.ca. Coming up, Harry Styles and Taylor Swift.
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9: The latest Environment Canada forecast, increasing cloudiness tonight, the wind picking up, low of 16. A special weather statement for Wednesday with the rain starting early in the morning, changing to drizzle or showers early afternoon, a risk of a thunder shower over that period, but 20 millimeters of rain expected, a brisk southwest wind, high 22, humidex 29, with drizzle or showers for Wednesday night, 5 to 10 millimeters more, low 19, showers into Thursday and 25.
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0: Magic 94.9, we play everything. That's it for me, Julia, heading out. Coming up next hour, Sabrina Carpenter, Olivia Rodrigo, and Rihanna. Just ahead, Olivia Dean. Have a great night.
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5: The latest Environment Canada forecast, increasing cloudiness tonight, the wind picking up, low of 16. A special weather statement for Wednesday with the rain starting early in the morning, changing to drizzle or showers early afternoon, a risk of a thunder shower over that period, but 20 millimeters of rain expected, a brisk southwest wind, high 22, humidex 29, with drizzle or showers for Wednesday night, 5 to 10 millimeters more, low 19, showers into Thursday and 25.
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1: 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Looking the money ain't the only thing I chase down. 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